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2: Let's check Ag News on the RFD Radio Network. I'm DeLois Yonke. Latest numbers from Ag Statistics show 94% of the state's corn crop is silking. That's even with the five-year average. 47% is in the dough stage, which is also even with the five-year average. National numbers have 90% of the crop silking and 43% in the dough stage, both of which are a few days ahead of schedule. Illinois corn condition moved up a little bit. It's now 60% good to excellent. 29% is rated fair. 11% is either poor or very poor. The national number dropped 2 percentage points, down to 61. Also, for soybeans, 88% of the crop's blooming. The five-year average is 87. 62% are setting pods. The five-year average is 61. Conditions rated 58% good to excellent, 31% fair, 11% poor to very poor. The national number held the same at 63%. News out of Washington now, where Senate Ag Committee Chair John Bozeman was holding fast to his Thursday farm bill markup schedule, hoping to have Democratic votes by then to report the bill, with the tie-breaking Mitch McConnell still unavailable. More on that story from our Washington correspondent, Matt Kay.
3: Without Democratic votes or McConnell's tie-breaking vote, Bozeman can't advance his farm bill to the full Senate. But the ag chair insists his Thursday markup is still on, regardless of the uncertainty over Democratic support, according to various news sources. Bozeman's been pushing for bipartisan backing since he released his first bill text in June.
4: In the Senate, we have to have 60 votes to pass a farm bill, so we must have bipartisan support. I look forward to continuing conversations with my colleagues to make sure that we have the support to get this across the finish line.
3: Talks can
0: check it out. It's more of your favorites right now
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0: are in Pacifica, California, at Lindemar Beach, and we are at the World Dog Surf Championship. There's a whole bunch of dogs around the world. Judging goes based on fashion, how long the dog has been on the wave, any tricks that the dog does, how many waves the dog has caught.
1: I took him to the beach. I took my surfboard. I'm like, I'll do a couple of little photos. He doesn't get off. And then I walk over to the beach, and I put him on a wave, and he surfed it.
2: You know, it's fun. Everybody's having a good time. The dogs are having a good time.
3: 10th Annual Dog Surfing Championships out in California.
4: Yeah, that's kind of cool. Kind of fun. I like it.
3: And the dogs actually seem to like being on the surfboard. That's the thing. It's like, well, you wouldn't think an animal would.
4: Right.
3: You know, I mean, dogs are comfortable in the water for the most part, but on a surfboard it's weird. But yeah, they.
4: And how do you, how do you get that started? Like, well, like that lady said, I just took him.
3: Yeah. She took him, put him on the surfboard just to see, you know, for fun, and he liked it. He stayed on it. And then they dress him up funny, you know what I mean? They all wear outfits.
4: So they can get the social media shot.
3: That's correct. And anyway, I had no idea there was a dog surfing championship out there. And it just happened. How are you?
4: Do your dogs surf? No, they would not. I don't think so. I haven't taken them surfing.
3: Are they water dogs? Do they get in the water when you take them near water?
4: Yeah, they like the water.
3: Okay.
4: Yeah, they've been over to our neighbor's pool before, a long time ago, though.
3: I have to buy you a surfboard for
4: cats,
3: your dogs.
4: Cats really aren't into water.
3: No. The cat surfing championships would be a bust.
4: Not going to happen.
3: I don't think that's happening.
4: Good day to get out and surf. It's a Stats Heating, Cooling, and Appliance forecast. We're going to see sunny skies today, high of 86. Tomorrow, partly sunny with a chance of a shower or storm, a high of 82. It's 66 downtown. 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
3: By the way, the dog surfing championships are out there on YouTube and stuff if you want to see what it actually looks like to see dogs compete on surfboards. Apparently, the surf was pretty rough this time around. It was like there was a high surf warning or something.
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3: 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They're like, no, get me out there. I'm ready to go. Get me out there. I'm ready to go because I got prizes to give you, and we'll tell you what they are next.
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23: It is showtime, folks.
3: Yes, it is. And it is National Chocolate Chip Cookie Day. Later on this morning, we'll figure out what the best store-bought chocolate chip cookie is.
4: I mean, okay.
3: Everybody always says my
4: mom. You know what my favorite chocolate chip cookie is right now? It's the Chick-fil-A chocolate chip cookie.
3: Yeah, that's right. That's
4: so good. I'm trying to get somebody in my house to make those.
3: Have you been successful in emulating the recipe
4: yet? We haven't tried yet,
3: All right, well, we'll get to that. That's coming up a little bit later on this morning. But right now, we got tickets to give you to see Casey and the Sunshine Band. They're coming to Springfield, and we'll tell you how to get your mitts on those. We also have, let's see, $50 at the Burger Barge for Question Impossible at 7:10.
4: A couple passes to Elevate.
3: Beautiful.
4: So,
3: Park. That's on the Who Are You game. So, tons of stuff to win today. Oh, and Workplace of the Week. We'll get you in that drawing. But first,

0: Fleetwood Mac, easing us into Tuesday on the Morning Drive with John and Nancy. It's 5:54. The Stats Heating, Cooling, and Appliance Forecast is once again cooperating today. Sunny and 86 looks good, and then we might see some thunderstorms kind of cruise through tomorrow at some point. But other than that, partly sunny and 82. 66 is where we begin. After 6, we'll play the Who Are You game. Give you a chance to start the winning. What else is going on today?
1: Parents starting on back-to-school shopping will get a temporary sales tax break for 10 days this month from Friday, August 7th through August 16th. The state sales tax on school supplies will be reduced from 6.25% to 1.25%. Items with a lower sales tax include traditional supplies such as markers, pencils, notebooks, folders, and other classroom items, as well as many clothing purchases. Governor J.B. Pritzker recently signed 87 laws, one of them requiring most Illinois retailers to accept cash payments under $500. That will begin in 2028. Employers with more than 25 employees will also be required to pay their workers their full rate of pay when they are called for jury duty under a new law. And you may want to think about tidying up your desk because, according to a survey, it could cost you a promotion. In a poll of 230 hiring managers, nearly 40% tend to develop negative perceptions about staff with cluttered workspaces because it suggests they are disorganized. Let's check traffic. Here's Ken Zersky.
0: Don't look at my desk.
2: Yesterday was a busy day with new changes on I-474 and the roadwork eastbound, where the right lane is now blocked starting on the Shade-Lohman Bridge. There were delays in both directions on Route 8 Southport Road. That's the new roadwork started yesterday between Taylor Road and Edwards and the I-474 overpass. See anything unusual on your route this morning? Let us know. 272-1813 is the OSF Medical Group Traffic Spotter Hotline. 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
0: Cubs get game one over the Dodgers 10-5 last night. They play another one at Wrigley this evening. St. Louis wins as well, 13-7 over the Yankees in New York, and they're up again tonight, too. White Sox back in action again in Boston against the Red Sox. That's a 6 o'clock first pitch tonight. And the Chiefs are in town all weekend, all weekend. They're at Dozier Park tonight at 6:35 against the Quad Cities, and it'll go all the way every day through Sunday.
1: 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Sunny, 86 today. Tomorrow, partly sunny and a chance of showers and storms. A high of 82. It's 66 downtown.
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0: All right, 93.3 The Drive, number one for classic hits at 6:08. Aerosmith there, John Riley here, Nancy Flagg over there.
1: Good morning. 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Sunny today, a high of 86. Tomorrow, partly sunny with a chance of a shower and storm, a high of 82. It's 66 downtown. 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
0: 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Should be. I think it's easy, but let's see. 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
0: It is the Who Are You game. The finest in celebrity identification contesting right here on the Morning Show. We have to decide who this famous voice belongs to.
6: What you got in there, Goody? All right, then.
0: Who might that be? Who's this?
13: Jacob.
0: So what? Who's that famous guy?
13: That's Billy Bob Thornton.
0: Billy Bob Thornton.
1: All right.
0: Happy birthday today. Billy Bob turned 71 years old today. And for his birthday dinner, he's going to have some of them french fry potatoes.
1: There you go.
0: That's what I think. Hey, man, we're going to send you over to Elevate to have a VIP trampoline experience. Enjoy that.
13: Awesome. Thank you.
0: You're most welcome. Would you like to be a winner? All you got to do is come back for the Who Are You game tomorrow. We'll do that at 6:10. Right here.

0: 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It's all about barbecue.
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0: We'll even bring it to you so you can keep working.

0: Classic Hits, Give Me All Your Love, and a ZZ Top. And I am John, and this is Nancy, and it's 6:23, and we're happy that you're here with the morning radio show that is, I think it's Nancy Flagg's favorite radio show, I'm told. So that gives it some credibility. It's the Morning Drive with John and Nancy. Stats, heating, cooling, and appliance forecast. How about sunshine and 86 today?
1: Sounds good.
0: Taking that one. Mm-hmm. We got maybe a little chance of rain tomorrow, but still nice, partly sunny, 82. We're at 67 in downtown Peoria. I saw Captain Adam posting his Yacht Rock Radio stuff on Facebook the other day, and he was using photos and shots from when the Monsters of Yacht Band was here on the riverfront. And he was down here, and they were all partying and having a good time.
1: Nice.
0: And it was nice to see. Yacht Rock Radio with Captain Adam is every Sunday morning right here on 93.3 The Drive. So if you're into mellowing out with some Kenny Loggins and Toto and Ambrosia and Mike McDonald and stuff.
1: Always sounds
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1: A federal judge has ruled that Illinois is not required to hand over its complete unredacted voter registration data, including sensitive personal information, to the Trump administration. In a 14-page opinion, Judge Colleen Lawless last Friday reached the same conclusion as judges in 18 other federal districts and one appellate circuit who have ruled in nearly identical cases. She found that the Civil Rights Act of 1960 does not give the U.S. Attorney General general auditing power to demand voter data. Two people in Michigan have died in connection with the state's cyclosporiasis outbreak, health officials reported, marking the first known deaths linked to the multi-state outbreak of the illness. Both individuals had significant underlying health conditions that may have been worsened by the parasite. And if your kids are active over their summer break, they're in the minority. Research found that today's children are far less active during summer break than during the school year, with any fitness gains achieved during school wiped out in just 6 weeks.
0: Oh, great.
1: Now with traffic, here's Ken Zersky.
2: We're not seeing any problems yet, but once they set up and flaggers are out, we'll see the delays again like yesterday. First day of the new resurfacing work on Route 8 Southport Road between Taylor Road and Edwards and I-474. Eastbound 474 is tightening up as you approach the McCluggage Bridge. That's where the lane closure starts now. It's the right lane block. Westbound, watch for the left lane block just past Springfield Road. After 40 years, Jack Steger is retiring and passing the torch to the next generation. 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
0: Cubs beat the Dodgers last night 10-5 and play again tonight at Wrigley Field. The Cardinals are on the road in New York against the Yankees are in St. Louis, actually, is how that works. I've got that written down wrong. And either way, the Cardinals won last night 13-7. And play again tonight. And then the White Sox are on the road in Boston to play the Red Sox. That's a 6 o'clock start tonight. And we got baseball in Peoria all week and weekend. The Chiefs are in town at Dozier Park tonight at 6:35 and every day through Sunday. How about I turn your mic on?
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2: All right, it's 6:28. You're tuned to The Morning Drive with John and Nancy. Are you a yard saler? Do you go out and do yard sale?
3: Nope, I am not. Not a thrifter, not really a yard saler.
2: Ever? So. Never been one?
3: I mean, I've been to yard sales.
2: I know,
3: yeah,
2: I mean, but you don't but make
3: I
2: it
3: don't,
2: a regular
3: I don't make it a regular deal, no. Mm-mm.
2: Some people, that's a thing. You know,
3: oh, I mean, yeah?
2: They like to go and really enjoy it, and it's kind of a hobby. And
3: up early, yeah, on a Saturday morning.
2: Finding stuff. This yard sale, it's the world's longest yard sale. And it started back in 1987 and has grown and grown and grown. And now basically the 127 sales, that's the highway that it follows, begins in Addison, Michigan and ends in Gadsden, Alabama, passing through six states and 690 miles.
3: So what day does this happen?
2: It starts on Thursday and it runs for 4 days. I think it runs through the weekend.
3: Cool. So, yeah, I could see people just making that an event, yes, making that a thing.
2: And the idea is you go on these smaller roads and towns and things and visit the, you know, vendors and locations.
3: Yep.
2: According to this information, it says, you know, you're going to find just local yard sales, thousands of individual front yard setups, church fundraisers, community booths lining the highway. And then major vendor stops, because they do rent space along the road, too. So it's like it just runs for hundreds of miles, and you can go find whatever you want. Antiques, vintage clothes, all that kind of stuff. It sounds kind of interesting. That might be sort of fun, more than just your regular old yard sale. Mm-hmm. But people plan a trip around it.
3: Sure.
2: Which is cool. Now, we have something like that around here, don't we? Isn't there something along the river? What's that called? I mean, somebody call and remind me what we've got.
3: Like the Stark in Stark County.
2: What's that called? It's got a name. Great. Anyway, someone call and remind me what that is, because I've forgotten. It's a really pretty drive.
3: Yeah.
2: Spoon River Drive. Yeah, and they do a yard sale along Spoon River Drive with all kinds of people doing that, too. Anyway, my question this morning is, what's the coolest thing you've ever gotten from a yard sale? You know, you went out yard sailing and you went, oh, I can't believe I got this. And you still have it, or maybe you sold it, whatever you did. What was the coolest thing you ever found at a yard sale? 685-9393. Put that up on Facebook, too. See what you got.

0: I'm John, this is Nancy, and welcome to the Morning Drive. I've never been much of a yard sealer. I was more of a yard sealer when I lived down south in Carbondale.
1: Yeah.
0: It was a college town, right? Where SIU was, and people would sell albums, you know.
1: Oh, yeah.
0: They'd have them in their garage sales, and we would go and look for vinyl. I haven't really done that much in Peoria, but used to do that quite often down in Carbondale and found some great vinyl albums. I've got quite a collection, and some of them were yard sale for sure.
1: Nice. You can find some really good steals at garage sales.
0: You can. For instance, we're talking garage sales because the 127 sale, which is the world's longest garage sale, it's 690 miles long. It starts up on Thursday, and it goes through Michigan, Ohio, Kentucky, Tennessee, Alabama, and a corner of Georgia. Runs all the way through the weekend, so you can find your, and it's along highway, U.S. Highway 127. Carol says she found several Stephen King novels at a yard sale once. It was 10 Stephen King novels for $2. So there you go. That's not bad. And Sue Ann found these stoneware Crocs. She goes, I found these before people found out what they're really worth. Only paid $8 for this one. And now they're, you know, many, many more dollars worth than that. They're
1: like, what is it?
0: A stoneware Croc. Like,
1: oh,
0: a,
1: you know,
0: a bucket. Not a bucket. Whatever. Jack says he finds vintage hand tools. And Monica found a Ralph Lauren bag that she paid $5 for, and then she resold it. How much did she sell her Ralph Lauren bag for, Nancy Flagg?
1: I don't know.
0: $200. That's a good yard sale find.
1: Yeah.
0: Who's this?
2: Brody.
0: All right, Brody. Coolest thing you ever found at a yard sale. What is it?
2: I would say probably a cow skull.
1: Cow skull.
0: A cow skull?
1: They were selling a cow skull?
2: Yes, I was driving down the street, and I looked over, and I seen a big cow skull just sitting on the table. So I went up, bought it for $15.
0: $15. Wow. I can't believe you sold off. I can't believe you sold off your cow skull, Nancy. Why did you do that?
1: Yeah. Well, I didn't need it anymore. Just taking
2: up space. And it still has your autograph.
0: Do you still have the cow skull, Brody?
2: Yes, I do. It's hanging on my wall.
0: Outstanding. Thanks for calling, man. I appreciate it.

0: Third Eye Blind, Semi-Charmed Life here on The Morning Drive with John and Nancy. It is 641.
1: 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A high of 86. 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
0: We got another round of Question Impossible coming up here at 7:10. $50 gift card to the Burger Barge right there on Meadow Avenue in East Peoria if you win it this morning. So stand by for that. So Carol found a Ralph Lauren bag at a yard sale. She paid $5 for it and then sold it for $200. The world's longest yard sale starts on Thursday, runs from Michigan all the way down to Georgia on Highway 127. You can find all kinds of cool stuff on there. I was just curious as to what the most valuable items ever found at yard sales are, so I did a little research, and I'll have the top five next.
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0: You are tuned to The Morning Drive with John and Nancy. 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It's 690 miles of yard sailing, basically, which goes on this weekend. 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These are the most mind-blowing expensive items ever found at yard sales. These are all legit yard sale finds. Number one, Action Comics, the very first appearance of Superman. 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Sold it for $3 million.
1: Oh, my gosh. Are you serious?
0: You got to know what that is. You know what I mean? When you see it, you have to have some frame of reference. A Navajo blanket was discovered in California, and this was actually featured on the program Antiques Roadshow. It was identified as an extremely rare 19th century Navajo blanket. Guy paid $100 for it, sold for $1.5 million.
1: That's a good find.
0: You also have to know what the Navajo blanket value is. That's going true. In, right? There was a guy who bought a Fabergé egg at a yard sale. Scrap metal dealer purchased a gold egg, and it was a gold egg, so he paid a lot of money for it because he was going to melt it down. But then he found out that this Fabergé egg was originally made for the Russian royal family, and he resold it for $33 million.
1: Wow.
0: Found at a yard sale. That's a good afternoon. I love this. There's a guy who purchased what he thought was an old picture frame at a flea market. Hidden behind the artwork was one of the few surviving original printings of the Declaration of Independence. Mm. What's this?
1: Huh?
0: He bought it for $4, sold it for $2.42 million. And then this one is still ongoing, but a guy bought a painting at a yard sale for $5. Turns out it was a Jackson Pollock original painting. Now, they're going back and forth on it, making sure it gets, authenticated. This is going on in California right now. But the value of that $5 painting that he bought, because it's a Jackson Pollock, mm-hmm. could be as high as, ready, $50 million. Somehow, I feel like going to a yard sale this weekend. All right, we'll keep that going on Facebook. What'd you find at the yard sale? Maybe a Phil Collins record on The Drive.

0: Logical song is Supertramp from Breakfast in America. Sounding good in the sunshine this morning here on the Morning Drive with John and Nancy at 6:56. How about the Stats Heating, Cooling, and Appliance Forecast? How about another beautiful day to do whatever you want to do in it? 86 and sunny today. Just lovely. Could see some rain tomorrow, but mostly it'll be partly sunny most of the day tomorrow. High of 82. And we are holding here this morning at about 66 in downtown Peoria. Question Impossible up at 710. Got a $50 gift card to the Burger Barge rolling up on you, so we'll see if we can win that today. What's going on?
1: A key round of 2026 midterm primaries gets underway today as voters head to the polls in five states: Michigan, Missouri, Kansas, Virginia, and Washington. Governor J.B. Pritzker recently signed 87 laws, one of them requiring most Illinois retailers to accept cash payments under $500. That begins in 2028. Employers with more than 25 employees will also be required to pay their workers their full rate of pay when they are called for jury duty under a new law. For those who loved customizing their MySpace profiles, there's good news. A relaunch is in the works. Brothers Chris and Tim Vanderhook, who acquired MySpace for $35 million in 2011, have announced plans to bring it back. No specific timeline or details have been shared yet. MySpace, launched in 2003, was the leading social network until Facebook overtook it in 2008. Time for traffic. Here's Ken Zersky.
2: Looks like it's going to be another busy day on Route 8 Southport Road. Yesterday was the first day with the new resurfacing project, which will last until late November. Currently, they are working east of Edwards between Taylor Road and I-474. Slow down. Eastbound on I-474 is approaching the Shade Loman Bridge. This week, the road work is closer to the Illinois River, and eastbound on the bridge is down to one lane with the right lane blocked. Save time for sunshine. 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
0: Cubs get game one against the Dodgers at Wrigley, 10-5. They play again tonight. St. Louis on the road in New York playing the Yankees. Big win for the Cards last night, 13-7, and they're up on the schedule again tonight. And the White Sox are playing the Red Sox in Boston. That's a 6 o'clock first pitch tonight for game one. And we got baseball in Peoria all week long. So this should be a lovely night tonight.
1: Yeah, for sure.
0: 6:30, Dozer Park. It'll be Quad Cities. The River Bandits are playing the Peoria Chiefs all the way through Sunday.
1: Sunny and 86 today. Tomorrow, partly sunny and with shower or storm. A high of 82 at 66 downtown.
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0: All right, so here we are in 2026. 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
1: 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High of 86. Tomorrow, partly sunny with a chance of a shower or storm. A high of 82. 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
1: Right.
0: Anyway, Burger Barge right there on Meadow Avenue in East Peoria has given us this gift card to give you if you can answer our question impossible this morning.
1: So here we go. Five states, including Nevada, have this in common. Yeah. What is it?
0: Okay, well, let's find out.
1: Yeah.
0: 685-9393. 685-9393. They're not part of that world's longest yard sale, are they?
1: No. Mm-mm.
0: No, because that's over here, Midwest. 685-9393. Your answers are next.
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0: All right, 7:13, and we got question impossible rolling. Trying to give away a gift card to the Burger Barge right there on Meadow Avenue in East Peoria. We'll see if we can pull it off. Who's this?
11: Yeah, this is Scott.
0: Scott, nice to have you on the radio show. How are you today?
11: Pretty good. How about y'all?
0: Excellent. Here's Nancy. She's got a question for you.
1: Five states, including Nevada, have this in common.
11: Is it multiple Powerball winners?
0: No, that's not it this time, but a fine try, sir. Thank you. All right. Out of the gate. 685-9393. And while we're thinking about that, here's Modern English on the track.

0: John and Nancy. Not with you on the soundtrack to Valley Girl, which was...
1: I didn't remember that.
0: Nicolas Cage's first movie as Nicolas Cage, because he was Nicolas Coppola up until then. He's Francis Ford Coppola's nephew. How do you get in the movie business? he did pretty well. Anyway, you are tuned to The Morning Drive with John and Nancy, and we are playing Question Impossible. So here's our question this morning.
1: Five states, including Nevada, have this in common.
0: But what could it be? Who's this?
2: Good morning, this is Ed.
0: All right, Ed, what's the answer?
2: Do you not have a state lottery?
0: They don't have a state lottery!
1: All right.
0: How about Nevada not having something to gamble on?
1: It's so weird, right? They're the one.
0: I don't get that. But yeah, those are the five states that do not have a state lottery.
1: Yep.
0: Everybody else is rocking one. And he got a $50 gift card for you to the Burger Barge. Well done. All right, you're most welcome. And we'll have another Question Impossible at 7:10 tomorrow. We will also put it up on the QI Rewind at 933thedrive.com. Sha-la-la-la. Sha-la-la-la-la-la-la. Thanks for playing.

0: Yeah, those big soaring vocals of Adam Duritz and the Counting Crows here on the Morning Drive with John and Nancy. It is 7:23. Stats, heating, cooling, and appliance forecast, 86 and sunny today. We'll take that, and then we might see a little rain at some point in time tomorrow, but other than that, partly sunny and a high of 82. And we are at 66 in downtown Peoria. We got a quick win with Question Impossible this morning. I think we may have to make it even harder, Nance. Are the questions too easy?
1: I don't
0: easy?
1: Think
0: are
1: we they, need to overthink it.
0: Are they too Googleable?
1: I think we last week we had one that didn't nobody won or something.
0: Yeah, that's true. We did it with that. Maybe we could ask.
1: We don't try to make it easy.
0: Maybe we can ask really bizarre, esoteric
1: questions.
0: We don't
1: try to make it easy.
0: Let me try this one on you and see if you can answer it. How high is up?
1: Yeah, that's not going to work.
0: You know what the answer is?
1: No.
0: Twice as high as halfway up.
1: Okay. Not in the mood to play with that today. Just saying. But that's nice. But that can't be a Question Impossible.
0: I'll step back over here.
1: We're not going to overanalyze our Question Impossible questions.
0: I'm a little scared of you today. I'm a little scared. You're like, it's like you're just on the, like one more poke of the bear could send you into a.
1: That's
0: into
1: your
0: a,
1: warning.
0: Okay, I know. I understand that. That's kind of, I could see staplers flying or something.
1: Just, I don't throw things. I don't throw things.
0: Yet.
1: But you guys have to know this. He doesn't learn. He just continues to poke the bear. And then you do.
0: I really honestly didn't mean to that time. I'm sorry if I did that. But I am moving the stapler over to my side of the desk.
1: All right. Parents starting on back-to-school shopping will get a temporary sales tax break for 10 days this month from Friday, August 7th through August 16th. The state's sales tax on school supplies will be reduced from 6.25% to 1.25%. Items include traditional supplies such as markers, pencils, notebooks, and folders and other classroom items, as well as many clothing purchases. A recent study reveals that in 2025, marijuana use among adults 18 to 25 outpaced cigarette consumption for the first time. 43.8 million Americans used marijuana regularly compared to 36.1 million Americans who smoked cigarettes. You may want to think about tidying up your desk because according to a survey, it could cost you a promotion or something like that. In a poll of 230 hiring managers, nearly 40% tend to develop negative perceptions about staff with cluttered workspaces because it suggests they are disorganized. Or it could be organized chaos.
0: Mine for sure,
1: me
0: organized
1: too.
0: Chaos.
1: All right, let's see what's going on with traffic. Here's Ken Zersky.
2: We're seeing delays again on Route 8 Southport Road, just the second day of the resurfacing work between Edwards, Taylor Road, and I-474. So watch for flaggers out there slowing and stopping traffic. Just tight eastbound on 474 approaching the Shade Loman Bridge, but that's where the lane closure begins with the right lane block that goes to just before Springfield Road. It doesn't matter what day or time, 24/7, Oberlander Electric will be there for you when you're in need. 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
0: All right, round the ballparks. Cubs got the win over the Dodgers at Wrigley last night, 10-5. They play again this evening. St. Louis is in New York to play the Yankees. And they won last night. Cardinals won 13-7, have another one tonight. And the White Sox and Red Sox are doing another hosiery series in Boston this time. That's a 6 o'clock first pitch tonight. And the Chiefs are home all week. This will be fun. Got baseball tonight at Dozer Park. Should be a lovely evening.
1: Yeah.
0: 6:35 is first pitch. And then every day all the way through Sunday against Quad City.

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1: Good morning. It's the Stats Heating, Cooling, and Appliance Forecast. We're going to see sunshine today, high of 86. Tomorrow, partly sunny, a chance of a shower or storm, a high of 82. It's 66 downtown.
0: All right. 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Up next, remember when Oprah Winfrey gave everybody in her studio audience a car?
1: I do.
0: Remember that? Mm-hmm. She just gave everybody that was there that day got a flipping car.
1: Mm-hmm.
0: That was really cool. But it has been topped this week. The largest audience gifting in live entertainment history occurred. And we will tell you about it on The Buzz next.
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6: What's the buzz? Tell me what's happening. What's the buzz? Tell me what's happening. What's the buzz?
0: All right, it is time for the buzz. Let's catch up on what's hot and what's not. It's what America's buzzing about.
7: You get a car! You get a car! You get a car! You get a car! You get a car! You get a car! You get a car! You get a car! You get a car!
1: Oprah Winfrey right there. She gave away free cars to everybody in her audience. Remember that? That was pretty cool.
0: That was impressive. That was impressive that Oprah pulled that off. It was even more impressive, I think, that Zac Brown this week pulled off what they're calling the biggest audience giveaway in history in Boston.
8: Tonight we're going to do something that even Jimmy would say is crazy. I'm buying every single person here a cruise for two people on the boat. Every single person here gets a cruise for themselves and a loved one to go on the boat. This is the biggest giveaway in history, ladies and gentlemen. It's here tonight at Fenway Park. Make sure you get your ticket and you hit the code, and we'll see you out on the water for sure.
1: The boat is Margaritaville at Sea's new beachcomber ship.
0: So it's a, you know, it's a Jimmy Buffett's old company, and Margaritaville on the Sea is sponsoring Zac Brown's tour. And they gave away to a sold-out Fenway Park two tickets aboard that boat for a cruise, and you can use it any time in a year to everybody there. They're estimating it to be about a $40 million giveaway.
1: Cool. Mm-hmm.
0: So well done for them.
1: Garth Brooks announced a third city on his Blame It All on My Roots tour. He's stopping in Indy, Denver, and now Chicago. Tickets go on sale Friday, and yep, apparently they're all the same price. $153 every ticket in the arena after fees.
9: For a Garth Brooks ticket?
1: Correct.
9: That's pretty good, right?
1: Somehow controlling that.
9: Good for him.
1: And then a source claims that Travis Kelce, Taylor Swift's new hubby, has been talking about making a country album for months. They say when he sang a duet with Taylor Swift at their wedding, it was a test run. Another insider says Taylor's friends in the music industry think he's underestimating how tough country music really is.
9: Who do you think will produce that record? Let me think.
1: We'll see. There's your buzz.
9: There's your cars on the drive.

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0: 93.3 The Drive, number one for classic hits. Pat Benatar sounded good this morning. It's 7:56. I'm John Riley. Nancy Flagg is here. And the Stats Heating, Cooling, and Appliance forecast says go outside.
1: Yep.
0: And just sit there. Sunny and 86 today. 68 tonight and 82 tomorrow with partly sunny sky. Sounds like a pool day, Nance, because
1: I'm too busy.
0: Really?
1: Can't do a pool. I was supposed to go to the pool yesterday. Can't. Too busy.
0: Oh, no.
1: Yeah.
0: I don't know what we're
1: hopefully
0: gonna
1: my pool days aren't over for the summer.
0: Oh, my gosh. Yeah. That would be horrible. It is 7:56 coming up after 8 o'clock. It's National Chocolate Chip Cookie Day.
1: Love our chocolate chip cookies.
0: So we're going to have to get some intel about chocolate chip cookies. Okay. That's ahead.
1: A man is in custody after being accused of deliberately setting one of three major wildfires in Spokane County, Washington. The fires have burned out of control since Saturday, consuming more than 8,000 acres with 0% containment. More than 700 structures have been destroyed, and nearly 65,000 people have been forced to evacuate their homes. Did I say Spokane? I said Spokane County. I think it's Spokane.
0: It is.
1: Isn't it?
0: That's fine. It's whatever you decide.
1: I know you guys were all thinking it when you heard me say it, and you know me. But I think I had to say that.
0: We're used to our flaggerisms. It's not a problem.
1: A federal judge has ruled that Illinois is not required to hand over its complete unredacted voter registration data, including sensitive personal information, to the Trump administration. In a 14-page opinion, the judge reached the same conclusion as judges in 18 other federal districts and one appellate circuit who have ruled in nearly identical cases. If your kids are active over their summer break, they are in the minority. Research found that today's children are far less active during summer break than during the school year, with any fitness gains achieved during school wiped out in just 6 weeks. Let's check in with Ken Zersky and traffic.
2: Peoria police are reporting an accident, War Memorial Drive and Orange Prairie Road. There's a delay on Knoxville, both directions at Elaine Avenue. That is the entrance to Proctor Hospital. That's due to the signals flashing red. Pretty typical slowdowns through the work zones on Route 6 and I-474. Keep in mind now the lane closure eastbound begins on the Shade Loman Bridge. And delays in both directions like yesterday on Route 8 Southport with the new resurfacing work between Edwards-Taylor Road and I-474. 272-1813 is the OSF Medical Group Traffic Spotter Hotline. I'm Ken Zersky, UfteringAutoGroup.com, Traffic 1.
0: Dodgers at Wrigley this week to play the Cubs in a series, and Cubs get game 1, 10-5. St. Louis on the road in New York against the Yankees, and the Cardinals get the win 13-7 last night. And the White Sox are in Boston to play the Red Sox tonight. All those games start just around 6 o'clock this evening. The game in Peoria, though, starts at 6:35 right there at Dozier Park, Quad City. The River Bandits are in town to play the Chiefs all week this week. Tonight's game is 6:35, but there's a game every day all the way through Sunday.
1: Sunny and 86 today. Tomorrow, partly sunny, a chance of a shower or storm, a high of 82. It's 71 downtown.
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0: 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We're going to find out at 8:10. 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

0: Chung, and you are tuned to the Morning Drive with John and Nancy. It's 8:10. Now, Nancy likes to show up at people's houses that have a pool and just hang out by the pool. She just shows up. And sometimes she knows you and sometimes she doesn't, but she just, if you got a pool, she'll just pull up a chair and hang out.
1: I will not. And so stop creating stories.
0: Just kind of sad today that this is such a great pool day.
1: Yeah, it is a pool day.
0: And you're not going to go show up at someone's
1: pool. No pool for me today. It is the Stats Heating, Cooling, and Appliance Forecast. We are going to see sunshine. Yeah, it is going to be a perfect pool day. High of 86. Tomorrow, partly sunny. Chance of showers and storms, a high of 82. It's 71 downtown. The forecast brought to you by Paradise. West McQueen Street takes the stage Friday at Tin Lizard for an epic night of rock and roll. Then Saturday night, Marquee and the Heat deliver a fiery blend of timeless classics, soulful grooves, and good rhythms.
0: Bet. All right. Fridays taste a little better when you got barbecue all over. I'm just telling you. And if you would like to get barbecue at your office on Friday and have us bring it right to you, you need to enter the Be the Workplace of the Week. 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You just go online is where you take care of it. Here's how you get your name in.
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0: The barbecue spread comes from Hickory River Smokehouse. 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

0: He's right, you
1: cookies.
0: Know. It's National Chocolate Chip Cookie Day. So just flat out, who makes the best chocolate chip cookies?
1: Right. Well, you've got my daughter. Favorite. I'm gonna have to say my daughter first.
0: Well, I mean store bought. If you go out and buy,
1: if I want a chocolate chip cookie, though, I'm going to Chick-fil-A right now. Really? I'm going to get a Chick-fil-A chocolate chip cookie.
2: Are they big?
1: Those are very good. Yeah, they're pretty big. Yeah, but they're yeah. I just had them once, but I was highly impressed, and I was going to go back soon. So yeah. What about you?
0: Well, I'll tell you what. I just bought these 2 days ago.
1: Okay, what'd you buy?
0: I was at Schnucks, of all places, doing some grocery shopping, and I saw these chocolate chip cookies, so I explored them. We were looking for a little quick dessert kind of thing. We were having people over, and they said gourmet chocolate chip cookies. And I'm like, well.
1: Were they in the bakery?
0: Yeah.
1: Oh.
0: And I'm like, okay, gourmet. All right, we'll give that a go. And they were really, really, really good. I mean, that was, you know, even my daughter looked at the package when we got them home. And she's like, gourmet? I was like, hey, only the best for you, sweetheart. But, you know, that's a store-bought thing. What do you think are America's favorite store-bought
1: okay.
0: chocolate chip cookies? Like, you go in, and there's a box of them, and you
1: Famous
0: buy them.
1: Famous Amos has got to be on the list.
0: You think so?
1: Mm-hmm.
0: Well, we'll have the whole list for you next.
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1: Okay. Never tried those.
0: Nope. Number four, Nance. You nailed
1: Famous
0: that one.
1: Amos.
0: Famous Amos classic chocolate chip cookie.
1: I like the crunchy in that respect.
0: Number three, Pepperidge Farm Montauk Soft Bake Milk Chocolate Chunk Cookies.
1: Okay, those sound good. I think I probably had those before.
0: Number two, classic.
1: Yeah.
0: Chips Ahoy. The original chocolate chip cookies. Nope, no.
1: Is that just because of the
0: cheapest?
1: Making
0: a face.
1: Yeah, is that just because, like, they're less expensive?
0: I don't know. Some people must like them a lot. And then I agree with the number one choice right now, because this is one my daughter brought.
1: A little too thin for me.
0: My daughter brought these home, and I went, dang, that's a pretty good chocolate chip cookie coming out of a bag. And it is Tate's Bake Shop chocolate chip cookies. And they are really, really good. Listen,
1: they're really thin, though. Well, no, I'm just saying, they're really thin.
0: Not enough cookie there.
1: Just a little too thin.
0: Or you can weigh in on Facebook. I got that up there, too. Who makes the best chocolate chip cookie? I still have to try the Chick-fil-A ones.
1: Yeah. Everybody go get a Chick-fil-A one today.
0: Kind of raving about those.
1: Might have to.

0: And start me up on the morning drive with John and Nancy. It is 826. Mick Jagger is 83, I believe. I think he can still outrun you, though. I've seen him play live.
1: Running around up on the stage.
0: I'll have what he's having. It is 826. The Stats Heating, Cooling, and Appliance Forecast. We'll hit 86 today with some sunshine. Just a lovely day. We've had a pretty good run lately. Could see a little rain tomorrow, but mostly it'll be partly sunny with a high of 82. We're at 66 in downtown Peoria. Don't forget, please, that JY's ducking in at 9. He'll have your commercial-free work day. That's 3 hours of commercial-free classic hits to rock you. You'll like that, and hopefully you'll like what Nancy's going
1: to
0: tell you.
1: 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It starts Friday, August 7th, runs through August 16th. The state sales tax on school supplies will be reduced from 6.25% to 1.25%. A key round of 2026 midterm primaries gets underway today as voters head to the polls in five states: Michigan, Missouri, Kansas, Virginia, and Washington. Governor J.B. Pritzker recently signed 87 laws, one of them requiring most Illinois retailers to accept cash payments under $500. It'll begin in 2028. Employers with more than 25 employees will also be required to pay their workers

0: breakdowns include Route 6 eastbound on 474. The lane closure now starts on the Shade Loman Bridge, and that Route 8 work Southport between Edwards and I-474. 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
1: Cubs with the win over the Dodgers last night, 10-5. They have another one at Wrigley this evening. It was St. Louis over the Yankees. Cards are out in New York playing. They won last night 13-7. Play again tonight, and it's the Hosiery Series in Boston. White Sox and Red Sox all going at it, and that's first pitch in Game 1 is tonight at 6. And all week long, we've got baseball in Peoria. The Quad City River Bandits are in town to play the Chiefs every day, starting tonight at 6:35 and running through Sunday.
2: 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Sunny and 86 today. Tomorrow, partly sunny. A chance of a shower or storm. A high of 82. It's 73 downtown.
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7: It will test your head and your mind and your brain, too.
1: Harder than you think naming a band. There's lots of names out there.
2: Yeah.
1: And you know, it's a band thing, so everybody's got their opinion, right? I mean, you got to find the right deal. Well, this band thought it would be a really great idea if they would name themselves the Sex Maggots. And the promoter that was working the area where they were playing said, nah, we're not booking you guys till you can change your name. We like you. You sound pretty good, but we're not putting Sex Maggots on the marquee.
2: Nope. Sorry. Not happening.
1: Sorry. So they said, okay, well, we got to change the name. And to hear the band tell it, they say, we had a gig that night and we needed a name. So they pulled a name out of an old True Detective magazine and went with it. And for some reason, they say, for some reason, it stuck. We didn't expect to keep it, but people liked it, so it stuck. And they are quoted as saying, if we had had just 5 more minutes, we would have come up with a better name than the Goo Goo Dolls.
2: Oh. Eh. It's different.
1: On the School of Rock.

0: Seeger, and it's the morning drive with John and Nancy, and it's 8:43. I forgot my banana today. I left it right on the counter.
1: So sorry. It's devastating for him. You guys don't know.
0: Thrown me off.
1: Did you bring that up because I'm eating my eggs now? I made the studio smell like eggs.
0: I walked in, the whole studio now smells like eggs, which is nice.
1: Sorry. I'm not sorry. I got to get my protein in.
0: I'm getting your protein in too, by the way.
1: 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Sunny and 86 today. Tomorrow, partly sunny, chance of a shower or storm, a high of 82. It's 72 downtown. 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I'm sorry that I made the studio smell like eggs.
0: It's okay.
1: Once
0: I realized it was eggs, I felt a whole lot better because I didn't know what the hell you were doing in here. All right.
1: Okay.
0: It is 8:44. Coming up next, three things we learned on the show today.
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0: All right, here are three things that we learned on the show just today. The world's longest yard sale. It runs across six states for almost 700 miles. Starts in Michigan, ends in Georgia. Goes into effect on Thursday and runs through the weekend. So if you look up the 127 sale online, you can see where it's going to be closest to you. And who knows, you might be able to go do some really quality yard sailing this weekend.
1: From the buzz, we learned that Zac Brown Band performed at Fenway Park Sunday and surprised everybody in the crowd with a free cruise for two aboard Margaritaville at Sea's new beachcomber ship. That's about 37,000 fans.
0: Yeah, that's about $40 million yeah. worth of cruises they gave away on.
1: Pretty cool.
0: Yeah, I'd say.
1: Our question impossible, five states, including Nevada, have this in common.
0: What is it?
3: Do you not have a state lottery?
0: They don't have a state lottery. Right. No state lottery in Las Vegas or in Nevada, which is weird, right?
1: It just doesn't make sense.
0: One kind of gambling they don't do in Nevada. What do we have the other states that don't have a state lottery handy? Or maybe not. Sorry.
1: I have them. They are. Well, no, I don't have
0: them. Okay. Anyway, there's five total states, and Nevada's one of them, which we thought was weird. But we'll have another question impossible rolling up. At 7:10 tomorrow morning. So you can do some winning too. Here's John Mellencamp on the drive.

0: and Eric Clapton. I saw that tour in Baltimore, Maryland. It was a great show. First time I'd ever seen Eric Clapton play live, and it was just like, okay. He lived up to the billing.
1: Mm-hmm.
0: Those are good things. Welcome to the Morning Drive with John and Nancy. It is 8:56.
1: It's the Stats Heating, Cooling, and Appliance Forecast. Mostly sunny, 86 today, cloudy tonight, and then tomorrow, partly sunny with a chance of a shower or storm, a high of 82. It's 71 downtown.
0: And here's Ken Zersky checking traffic.
2: 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And that looks bad. Route 8 Southport, this is through the new road work, and it's between Taylor Road and Edwards and I-474. So flaggers are out slowing, stopping traffic at times. Again, that's Route 8 Southport Road. 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

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Little Tears for Fears there. My name is JY. This is Billy Idol, dancing with myself on 93.3 The Drive.

That is the crew. Girls, girls, girls, 93.3 The Drive, number one for classic hits. Hope you're having yourself a great Tuesday so far. Going to be a really nice one. Lots of sunshine with a high right around 87 today. We will certainly take that. Casey and the Sunshine Band, they're always a great time in concert. You want to be there? You can enter now for your chance to win tickets at 93.3 The

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1: Writing's so mysterious, I do it all different kinds of ways. 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It's very long and arduous, but it's also the most challenging thing I do, so it's really the thing I look forward to the most.

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93.3 The Drive, number one for classic hits. 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

0: 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And if you guess correctly, a couple of VIP passes to Elevate Trampoline Park. 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

93.3 The Drive, number one for classic hits. Coming up here in just a few minutes, we are going to take a stroll down memory lane to the late 80s with a flashback lunch. Here's a little hint. In Excess, Lita Ford, Van Halen, all on the way. Pat Benatar now. Hit me with your best shot.

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93.3 The Drive, number one for classic hits, Cheap Trick, The Flame. They were offered two songs. They were offered that one, and they were offered Look Away from Chicago. But they gave Cheap Trick the right of first refusal. Cheap Trick went with The Flame. Chicago went with Look Away, and it actually worked out great for both parties involved because they're both big old hits for both groups. My name is JY. You are now in a flashback lunch. What year? Have you figured it out yet? 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
15: The Stats Heating, Cooling, and Appliance forecast. Today we got sunshine with a high of 87. Tonight mostly clear, low of 66. Wednesday 50% chance of showers. Otherwise mostly sunny and a high of 86. As we get you back to the music with Minute Work. 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

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Four classic hits and Question Impossible. Yep, if you think you know the answer, John and Nancy are going to put your brain to the test every weekday morning, 7:10. 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
21: The Stats Heating, Cooling, and Appliance forecast today. Beautiful, sunny, high of 87 tonight. Mostly clear and a low of 66 tomorrow. It's basically flip a coin. 50% chance of showers. Mostly sunny otherwise with a high...

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21: 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Today, sunshine with a high of 87. Tonight, mostly clear, low of 66. Wednesday, flip a coin, 50% chance of showers, mainly in the afternoon, mostly sunny otherwise, with a high of 86. 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

number one for classic hits. Remember that movie Eddie and the Cruisers with Michael Paré? I remember Michael Paré from The Greatest American Hero. And, of course, he was in this one, too. John Cafferty on the Dark Side on The Drive.

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0: The Stats Heating, Cooling, and Appliance forecast. Today, sunshine with a high of 87. Tonight, mostly clear, low of 66. Tomorrow, 50% chance of showers, mostly sunny, and a high of 86. 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
15: 93.3 The Drive, and here's your Stats heating, cooling, and appliance forecast. Today we got sunshine with a high of 87, tonight mostly clear, and a low of 66. Tomorrow, 50% chance of showers, mostly sunny, and a high of 86. 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

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My name is JY. 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We got Jackson Brown on the way. Also, you can hear from Aerosmith, Foreigner, and the Chili Peppers. Still to come right now, it's Eddie Money. Baby, hold on. 93.3 The Drive is where we're cruising to the 2 o'clock hour.

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21: 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Today, sunshine with a high of 87. Tonight, mostly clear, low of 66. Tomorrow, 50% chance of showers. Otherwise, mostly sunny and a high of 86. That is going to do it for me, kids. It's skate o'clock. Time for me to get out of here. My brother, Steck, he has got you all the way till 7 o'clock. So enjoy your tunes. Enjoy Steck. And I will talk to you tomorrow morning right here. 3 hours commercial-free to kick off your workday. I leave you with Tom Petty, Free Fallin', 93.3 The Drive. 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

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Stack here. Hello there. It's the Eye of the Tiger. Let's do some Survivor. Happy Tuesday. Let's get after it. It's all on The Drive.

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14: Gee, it's for cookie. 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
0: Yeah, it's official day, National Chocolate Chip Cookie Day today. What's your favorite cookie? I like peanut butter cookies.
15: Oh, yeah.
0: I like Oreo cookies. I like chocolate chip cookies. That's why I carry the nice figure I have. You can see, yeah. Anyway, National Chocolate Chip Cookie Day today. National White Wine Day today. If you like the white wine. Look at the calendar. It looks like we're 34 days now until Labor Day weekend. Yeah, that'll be coming up here. Welcome to the 4th of August. And a salute to the U.S. Coast Guard. Since 1790, the U.S. Coast Guard has kept the nation's waterways safe, playing a critical role in the national security. So a salute to our U.S. Coast Guard. And, oh, here's a movie you can watch and pull out the old soundtrack. You still got the old soundtrack to this. 1987, so 39 years ago, the soundtrack to Dirty Dancing came out.
15: There you go.
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0: All right, drive weather stats, heating, cooling, and appliance forecast. Nice day, sunshine, 86 today, down to 68 tonight. Have rain moving in tomorrow. Could get a chance of that sometime in the afternoon into the evening. 82 and rain on Wednesday night into Thursday. Thursday's high about 81, and then should be dry for us as we get you into the weekend. Weather's being brought to you by our friends at the Paradise. Always some great fun. Tin Lizard Bar, Tuesday nights, trivia night at 7 p.m. with music bingo, karaoke on Thursday nights, and then we have the bands on the weekend. So make it the Paradise. 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

time, the KTC, 93.3 The Drive, number one for classic hits. Are you familiar with Zac Brown and the Zac Brown Band? He gifted everyone at his concert. This was at Fenway Stadium. This is on Sunday. A nice surprise. I'll share that here in just a few minutes. Wow, big money, too. This is Whitesnake on The Drive.

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0: Got you on a Tuesday. KC and the Sunshine Band, and a band that never goes out of style. They've been around for years, for more than 40 years. KC and the Sunshine Band been entertaining audiences. Yes, get down tonight. That's the way I like it. Shake your booty. We've got tickets for this. You've heard them on the radio. You've heard them at weddings, summer parties, and you're going to hear them in concerts. So we have tickets. All the details about that at 933thedrive.com. Speaking of concerts, this was at, was this past Sunday? At Fenway Park, Zac Brown and his band performed, and he surprised the audience. Everyone in the crowd got a free cruise for two aboard the Margaritaville, which is the Beachcomber. It's a Beachcomber ship, brand new ship. So that's more than 37,000 fans plus a guest.
1: Yeah. Tonight we're going to do something that even Jimmy would say is crazy. I'm buying every single person here a cruise for two people on the boat.
0: Wow. How cool.
1: Every single person here gets a cruise for themselves and a loved one to go on the boat. This is the biggest giveaway in history, ladies and gentlemen, here tonight at Fenway Park. Make sure you get your ticket and you hit the code, and we'll see you out on the water for sure.
0: My gosh. 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It's the Beachcomber. Is that how you pronounce it? Beachcomber. Zach has partnered up with his cruise line and co-designed the live music venue for that ship. So, wow, congratulations if you went to that show.
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6: Thanks to traffic spotters explaining the delay on Route 26 between Route 116 and Spring Bay. That's on Spring Bay Road, and that's due to a tree service. And they are slowing traffic in both directions. Flaggers are out. The delay on Route 8 Southport Road is the new resurfacing work this week. It's only day two, but there are backups. This morning it was closer to Taylor Road and Edwards, but they've shifted a little further east. They're closer to I-474. 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
0: All right, a drive weather stats, heating, cooling, and appliance forecast. Looking for hot 90, or not 90. No, not the 90s. Not back to the 90s yet. 86. That's more like it. 86 today, mostly sunny. 68 for the low tonight. 82 tomorrow. Could see some rain in the forecast on Wednesday night, and Thursday. But looks like highs in the low to mid 80s as we get you into the weekend. 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Let's do some journeying. Faithfully looking on, working on your brain tease today. It's a pet peeve when it comes to people's driving. Get into that here in just a few.

Steppenwolf, 93.3 The Drive, Steck Show. Got your brain tease coming up in just a few minutes here. A survey done, the number one pet peeve when it comes to other people's driving. And it happened to me yesterday when I was leaving work. Like, oh! Something you got to use and a lot of people don't use. Fleetwood Mac.

0: There's a Pink Floyd, 93.3 The Drive, number one for classic hits. All right, brain tease today. Roll it. Here we go.
1: Hey, think you are smart? Steck gets in your head with the brain tease.
0: So according to this survey, this is the number one pet peeve we have when it comes to other people's driving. It happened to me the other day. I shouldn't say everyone, but a lot of people don't use this, and you should use this. Yes, it's the law. Number one pet peeve we have when it comes to people's driving that they don't do. Give you the answer coming up next.

0: fooling. 93.3 The Drive, Flashback Lunch. It happens every weekday with Mr. John Young, and he takes you back to the year. Never know what you were going to land on, but he'll let you know. 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So whether you're grabbing lunch or on the job or going from one meeting to another, tune us in. It's the Flashback Lunch with John Young. And 93.3 The Drive. All right, brain tease. Did you figure it out? Huh? Yeah.
1: Hey, think you are smart? Steck gets in your head with the brain tease.
0: So according to this survey, this is the number one pet peeve we have when it comes to other people's driving. 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It is not using your turn signal. 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
0: All right, drive, weather, stats, heating, cooling, and appliance forecast, 86 and sunshine, down to 68 tonight, 82 tomorrow. Got rain, looks like Wednesday night into Thursday. Highs in the low 80s. And that is going to carry into the weekend. Nice. Weather's brought to you by our friends at the Paradise Tin Lizard Bar. It's Tuesday, so tonight it's trivia night at 7 p.m. And then they got music bingo. They got karaoke on Thursday nights. And then the bands are on the weekends. This weekend, the West McQueen Street Band takes the stage on Friday. And then it is the Marquee and the Heat, delivering a fiery blend of timeless classics for you. You betcha. So a couple great bands for you this weekend. It's all at the Tin Lizard Bar. Follow them on Facebook or ParadiseCasino.com. Let's do some Jesse's Girl. Rick Springfield on the drive.

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1: You can't think of it as just a music form. If you live it, you live it. You wake up in the morning, you're brushing your teeth with it, and you go to bed with it next to your pillow at night. So it's a lifestyle.
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93.3 The Drive. It's Bon Jovi, Wanted Dead or Alive. Stick here. I got your number of the day. It's one for my golfers out there and the swimmers. Michael Phelps. Something that Michael did in 2012. And he held a record for it. It's part of my number of the day coming up.

0: Santana, Carlos Santana. Gotta watch those evil ways. 93.3 The Drive. Getting close to 5 o'clock drive home. That's up in just a few minutes. 5 o'clock drive home whistle. I got your number of the day today. It has to do with my golfers and Michael Phelps.
1: Yeah, roll it.
0: Come on. So Michael Phelps, the big swimmer, the Olympic swimmer, he's won tons of swimming records, and he won one for golf as well by accident. Don't know if you remember this. It happened in 2012, but he held the record for the longest time until that got broken in 2022. But this was on a televised golf tournament, and it was a putt that he did. He nailed a 159-foot putt for eagle live on television during a celebrity tournament in 2012. Check this out. Here's the audio.
2: Phelps, the man who has more gold medals in the Olympics than any other. Here he is. Look at this. Where is this putt going? Hey, this guy's 26 handicap. He couldn't. He has.
3: Oh, that's unbelievable.
2: Well, Michael Phelps. How about that?
3: Oh, what a, that's as long a putt as I think we've ever seen hold. Just fantastic.
0: Golf cap. That happened in 2012. His record stood for 10 years until 2022 when a golfer, Ian Poulter, edged him out, nailing a 162-foot putt. So there you go. Your number of the day.
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7: Crews still appear to be working today on Route 8 Southport, and that's just west of I-474. That's the new resurfacing work. We're seeing a little heavier traffic now on Route 6 heading southbound towards I-74. Eastbound 474, just slow approaching the Shade Loman Bridge, and that's where the lane closure starts this week with I-474 down to one lane both directions from the Illinois River to just west of Springfield Road. Yeah, they're still out there doing the tree cutting on Route 26. That's Spring Bay Road. That's slowing down traffic with flaggers just north of Route 116. Save time for sunshine. 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
0: All right, at 5 o'clock, drive home's on the way. Your Stats Heating, Cooling, and Appliance forecast warming up to 86 and sunshine down to 68 tonight, 82 tomorrow, looks like 81 on Thursday, but Wednesday night into Thursday, could see some showers, maybe even a pop-up thunderstorm, but the best part of this week is the temps. Staying into the low to mid-80s as we get you through the week. I like it. 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Midweek fun. Tonight's Tuesday. Tuesday night's trivia starting at 7 p.m. along with music bingo and then karaoke on Thursday nights. And then the bands on the weekends. Friday night, it's the West McQueen Street Band. And then Saturday, it's Marquees and the Heat delivering some fiery blend of timeless classics for you. It all happens at the Tin Lizard Bar. All right, Kenny Loggins, 5 o'clock drive home. We're going to get into it. 93.3 The Drive.

Jane. Harry Jane's Last Dance, Tom Petty. It's go home time. Are you ready? Let's wrap up Big Taco Tuesday. Coming to you from the 93.3 The Drive studios, 5 o'clock drive home. Got your factoid coming up in just a few minutes here. Has to do with Netflix. Remember the good old days when they delivered your DVD in the mail? Got it at your doorstep? Yeah. Get into that for your factoid.

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Ferris Wheel, 93.3 The Drive. The first DVD that went out in the mail was March of 1998. What do you think it was? It's all part of Netflix where they were doing the mailing out of their DVDs. Now it's all streaming. So they've done away with that. But yeah, get you your factoid today. Give you a clue. It's a Tim Burton movie. There you go. John Wayne on The Drive.

0: little solo career after the Babies. Remember John Waite and the Babies, 93.3 The Drive, Steck Show. Hey, Drive Workplace of the Week, today's Tuesday, so don't forget to put your name in. 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Yeah, they deliver that, but Wednesdays they draw. 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All right, random factoid, talking Netflix. Here we go.
1: Hey, it won't make you smarter,
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3: This is dumb.
1: It's Steck's factoid of the day.
0: Yay. Today's factoid, does anyone remember when Netflix's business was mailing out DVDs? Remember the good old days of that, getting that in the mail? Physical DVDs to people's homes. The first DVD was sent out on March of 1998, and you could still get DVDs in the mail until September of 2023. And then Netflix finally just shut things down and went full-time streaming. Yes, like they are today. Today's Netflix reported second quarter of 2026 revenue, $12.56 billion. Holy cow. So I mentioned the first DVD went out on March of 1998. Anybody guess what DVD that was? It was a Tim Burton movie. It was the movie Beetlejuice. Beetlejuice. Yep. That was the first DVD to be sent out in mail, thanks to Netflix. Da-da-da. You still got a copy of that? It's overdue.
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0: All right, a drive weather, stats, heating, cooling, and appliance forecast. Going to drop down about 68, partly cloudy skies tonight. Got rain moving in tomorrow, maybe tomorrow night into Thursday, but 82 for tomorrow. Looks like 81 on Thursday. 84 coming up on Friday, and nice and sunny for us. 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

Black Dog, it's off of the Zeppelin 4 album. Led Zeppelin, 93.3 The Drive, 5 o'clock drive home. Why can't this be love? This guy, Sammy Hagar, is playing Sturgis at the Full Throttle. Yes. There'll be a big show. I believe that's the 8th Sturgis Motorcycle Rally kicking off this weekend. It'll be Saturday night. Yeah, up in Sturgis. Good show. 93.3 The Drive.

0: Are you a snacker? I'm a snacker. I love a snack. They say a majority of Americans love to snack so much that they always have food on them. Wow. How much do you snack? They say 7 in 10 have a treat with them at all times. My gosh. At least 3 times a week. Over 51% will even fill up on snack foods instead of preparing a balanced meal for themselves. Oh, you got to have a balanced meal. Other than that, you get fat. But not necessarily healthy ones either. Yes. Speaking of that, Halloween candy's in store, kids.
1: 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Are you kidding me and all the other moms? It's the first week of August. It's back to school time, yeah. Not Halloween time. And even if we buy a bag, there ain't no way that candy's making it to Halloween.
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0: All right, drive weather stats, heating, cooling, and appliance forecast. Going to drop down about 68, partly cloudy tonight. Rain moving in tomorrow. Looks like they pushed it back to the afternoon, so sometime after 3 or 4 o'clock, you could see some rain. Got a 30% chance of that, maybe even a thunderstorm. 67 for the low tomorrow night. Rain continues on Thursday, about a 40% chance, and high about 81. 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They are there when you need them. 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Let's get into the 6 o'clock hour, working on your dad joke today. It's a bartender joke. Yeah, it's coming up. Queen on the drive.

Summer of 69. There's Brian Adams, 93.3 The Drive. It's after 6, working on your dad joke today. Yeah, I got a bartender joke, one for my bartenders. Yeah, a guy walks to the bar, type of joke. Hey, $786 million, the big rollover for the Powerball. So, yeah, no winner. Rolls over. Next drawing's tomorrow night. As they say, you got to get

There's Mr. Mister 93.3 The Drive. Great music from decades, more than 40 years. We've got tickets to see KC and the Sunshine Band. It'll be a great show. Got a great tune. 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

0: 99s. Got your dad joke up in just a few minutes. 93.3 The Drive, Journey Flashback Weekend. We always have a themed weekend. Well, this weekend we're going to spend time with Steve Perry and the boys of Journey, Don't Stop Believing, Faithfully, Separate Ways. The list goes on. Some great albums all weekend long. We'll kick that off at Friday at 5. It's a Journey Flashback Weekend with 93.3 The Drive. All right. Man walks in the bar. Here we go.
1: Silly, ridiculous.
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0: 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Sets it down on the bar. Bartender says, well, what do it be? 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
0: All righty. Drive weather stats, heating, cooling, and appliance forecasts. Got some rain moving in. Nice tonight. It's partly cloudy down to 68, but rain moving in tomorrow afternoon. Looks like maybe a shower or thunderstorm. Can't rule that out. 82 for a high. Good chance of that rain on Wednesday night. And then Thursday should see about a 40% chance of that high, about 81. That's what they're calling for. 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It is the worry-free listing. It's where you worry less and move forward. 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You're the seller. You call the shots. 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

0: There's Meryl Smith. Dude looks like a lady. How about some rock and roll history today? Let's open my vault door. Here we go.
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0: Big August the 4th and the countdown to Labor Day weekend. Gosh, we're at 34 days till Labor Day weekend. Let's start you off 1964. A couple things in the 80s as well. 64, the Kinks. They put out You Really Got Me in the UK with a distorted guitar sound accomplished by taking a razor blade to that amplifier. Rest is history. Becomes the first hit, spending it 2 weeks at number one on the charts with the Kinks' You Really Got Me, 1964. Jumping up to 1980, John Lennon and Yoko Ono began recording their Double Fantasy album. That the LP would go on to be number one. Gosh, less than a month before John was gunned down outside his New York apartment. Double Fantasy received a Grammy Award for Album of the Year in 1981. And it was in 84, Prince started a 24-week run at the top of the album charts with Purple Rain. Great movie, great soundtrack. That has sold over 25 million copies worldwide, becoming the seventh best-selling soundtrack of all time for an album. There you go, the Prince album, Purple Rain. That's a look at rock and roll history today on an August the 4th.
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0: There's some Green Day, 93.3 The Drive, number one for classic hits. Good riddance. Time of your life. I gotta go. Have yourself a great night. Sneaking up on the old 7 o'clock hour. John and Nancy back tomorrow. Your chance to be scoring with Who Are You at 6:10. Question Impossible. The School of Rock with Dr. Riley. Yep. John Riley and Nancy. So that is tomorrow. I'll talk to you tomorrow afternoon after 3 o'clock. And more details about these tickets. Got people asking about it. The KC and the Sunshine Band. We have tickets and your chance to be winning those. All the details at 933thedrive.com. Other than that, keep smiling and keep her classic, all right? We'll see you.
1: Well, I see by the clock on the wall that it's time to bid you one and all goodbye.
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